It was a vain attempt at the meaning of life, and I should have better ways of spending.

see the starlight through the clouds. Why won't anybody listen to me? Don't make me say it again out loud. Big star.

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I still crawl up to you every night. Do not

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